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6: Good afternoon, I'm Tara Garcia. A local man facing a litany of charges from drunk driving to liquor theft is behind bars after his sentencing last week in Swift Current Provincial Court. 24-year-old Cameron Daniels appeared in court by video from custody in Regina, entering guilty pleas to 7 of the 12 charges against him, including fleeing from police, impaired operation, and breach of the no-contact order. Daniels was credited with time and served and sentenced to 25 days in a provincial correctional center, a year-long driving prohibition, a $1,000 fine, and $500 in surcharges to be paid by the end of August 2027. It was a big night for all the CBEX nominees last night as the Swift Current Chamber of Commerce announced the list of finalists for each category. The annual awards recognizes businesses, entrepreneurs, employers, and organizations contributing to the community. CEO of the Swift Current and District Chamber of Commerce, Corla Ricoci, details the importance of last night's event.
7: This is a very important night, the big reveal. It really is a chance to honor the nominees, which come from the community, and it's anonymous. So as the person who receives all the nominations, I get to read everything that's said about them, and I get to deliver it to our nominees, and it's extremely impactful.
6: The 2026 CBEX Awards are scheduled for October 23rd at Living Sky Casino. The Crown is opposing the release of a 28-year-old Leader man charged in connection with several alleged arson and theft offenses, including the fire that destroyed the halftime huddle last October. Navjot Singh appeared in Swift Current Provincial Court by phone Thursday following his arrest the previous day. His lawyer requested a judicial interim release report ahead of a show cause hearing where bail conditions will be considered. Singh remains in custody and has been ordered to appear personally in Swift Current on September 23rd. Get ready to celebrate all the various cultures that make our community so special tomorrow at Market Square with the annual Culture Fest event. Culture Fest is put on by the city in association with Culture Days, as Brad Woods, partnership and events coordinator with the city, explains.
8: Culture Days is sort of a national campaign to encourage people across Canada to engage with, participate in, and support the arts and cultures in their communities. This year's Culture Days runs from September 18th to October 4th.
6: The event is from 10 a.m. to 2 p.m. at Market Square and will include a make-and-take fair, crafts, as well as entertainment. Fall can be one of the most effective times to tackle invasive weeds in pastures and hayfields. Agri-environmental specialist Margaret Parsons encourages producers to target problem weeds before winter sets in.
9: Weeds like Canada thistle, leafy spurge, and common tansy can reduce forage production, lower feed quality, and compete with desirable forage plants. This time of year, many perennial and biennial weeds are moving energies down into their roots to prepare for winter. So when you apply a herbicide in the fall, it can move down into the root system along with that energy and help provide more effective control of the entire plant.
6: Parsons says fall herbicide applications can improve long-term control by reaching weed root systems.
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1: I'm Colin Powers with a look at sports. The new look Swift Current Broncos open their Western Hockey League season tomorrow night at Innovation Plex against last year's league finalist, the Prince Albert Raiders. Swift Current went 15-44, 4-5 last season and missed the playoffs. But general manager and head coach Travis Crickard has his sights set on meaningful hockey late in the season.
2: When I say meaningful hockey, we're playing important games late in the regular season, either jockeying for a position in the standings or jockeying for a playoff spot, and then ultimately working toward playoff hockey in Swift Current.
1: Redhead Equipment KSAH Broncos hockey on Country 94.1 starts at 5:45 tomorrow with puck drop at 6 o'clock. Tonight is opening night in the WHL with five games on the schedule, including the Raiders hosting the Regina Pats and the Saskatoon Blades traveling to Brandon to face the Wheat Kings. In U18 AAA hockey, the Home Hardware Legionnaires host the Battleford Stars in preseason action tonight at 7:45 from Innovation Plex. In high school football, the Comp High School Colts take their perfect record on the road this evening against the Moose Jaw Peacock Tornado. The 2-0 Colts are coming off a 21-14 win over Greenall, while Peacock is 1-2 after beating Estevan last week 28-6. Swift Current offensive lineman Chase Ossett says the Colts cannot overlook their opponent.
3: We can't go in there thinking that we're just going to walk all over them. We got to go in there thinking with the mindset of we're going to be 1-0 this week. But, you know, at the end of the day, they're still a football team, and things can change on the fly.
1: Kickoff in Moose Jaw is set for 6 o'clock. SWAC District High School Golf Championships took place yesterday at the Shaunavon Golf Course with 60 golfers taking part. Matty Schmies of the Comp High School won the boys event with a 1-under-71, 9 shots ahead of the second-place golfer, Jace Monroe. Swift Current's Carter Broccolo and Hodgeville's Kyron Watson were also in the top four. On the girls' side, East End's Claire Topham was the winner with a score of 86, one shot ahead of Swift Current's Haley Bollinger and Caden Meyer, and Jane Topham rounded out the top four. Those golfers will compete at provincials next week in Humboldt. Have a story, tip, or score to share? Let us know. Call 306-773-NEWS or click Submit News on Swift Current Online.
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4: Good evening. This is Christy Hansen back with a 5-day forecast. Tonight we're looking at mainly sunshine and a low of 5. Tomorrow we'll see sun and a high of 22. Then on Sunday, Monday, and Tuesday, sunny with highs hovering around 26. 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
6: Good evening. This is Christy Hansen back with the 5-day forecast. Tonight we're looking at mainly sunshine and a low of 5. Tomorrow we'll see sun and a high of 22. Then on Sunday, Monday, and Tuesday, sunny with highs hovering around 26. 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
14: Good evening. 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

0: Tonight we're looking at mainly sunshine and a low of 5. Tomorrow we'll see sun and a high of 22. Then on Sunday, Monday, and Tuesday, sunny with highs hovering around 26. 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
1: Good evening, I'm Tara Garcia. A local man facing a litany of charges from drunk driving to liquor theft is behind bars after his sentencing last week in Swift Current Provincial Court. 24-year-old Cameron Daniels appeared in court by video from custody in Regina, entering guilty pleas to 7 of the 12 charges against him, including fleeing from police, impaired operation, and breach of the no-contact order. Daniels was credited with time and served and sentenced to 25 days in a provincial correctional center, a year-long driving prohibition, a $1,000 fine, and $500 in surcharges to be paid by the end of August 2027. It was a big night for all the CBAC's nominees last night as the Swift Current Chamber of Commerce announced the list of finalists for each category. The annual awards recognizes businesses, entrepreneurs, employers, and organizations contributing to the community. CEO of the Swift Current and District Chamber of Commerce, Corla Ricoci, details the importance of last night's event.
2: This is a very important night, the big reveal. It really is a chance to honor the nominees, which come from the community, and it's anonymous. So as the person who receives all the nominations, I get to read everything that's said about them, and I get to deliver it to our nominees, and it's extremely impactful.
1: The 2026 CBEX Awards are scheduled for October 23rd at Living Sky Casino. The Crown is opposing the release of a 28-year-old Leader man charged in connection with several alleged arson and theft offenses, including the fire that destroyed the halftime huddle last October. Navjot Singh appeared in Swift Current Provincial Court by phone Thursday following his arrest the previous day. His lawyer requested a judicial interim release report ahead of a show cause hearing where bail conditions will be considered. Singh remains in custody and has been ordered to appear personally in Swift Current on September 23rd. Get ready to celebrate all the various cultures that make our community so special tomorrow at Market Square with the annual Culture Fest event. Culture Fest is put on by the city in association with Culture Days, as Brad Woods, Partnership and Events Coordinator with the city, explains.
3: Culture Days is sort of a national campaign to encourage people across Canada to engage with, participate in, and support the arts and cultures in their communities. This year's Culture Days runs from September 18th to October 4th.
1: The event is from 10 a.m. to 2 p.m. at Market Square and will include a make-and-take fair, crafts, as well as entertainment. Fall can be one of the most effective times to tackle invasive weeds in pastures and hayfields. Agri-environmental specialist Margaret Parsons encourages producers to target problem weeds before winter sets in.
4: Weeds like Canada thistle, leafy spurge, and common tansy can reduce forage production, lower feed quality, and compete with desirable forage plants. This time of year, many perennial and biennial weeds are moving energies down into their roots to prepare for winter. So when you apply a herbicide in the fall, it can move down into the root system along with that energy and help provide more effective control of the entire plant.
1: Parsons says fall herbicide applications can improve long-term control by reaching weed root systems.
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6: Good evening. This is Christy Hansen back with the 5-day forecast. Tonight we're looking at mainly sunshine and a low of 5. Tomorrow we'll see sun and a high of 22. Then on Sunday, Monday, and Tuesday, sunny with highs hovering around 26. 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
3: Good evening. This is Kirsty Hansen back with the 5-day forecast. Tonight we're looking at mainly sunshine and a low of 5. Tomorrow we'll see sun and a high of 22. Then on Sunday, Monday, and Tuesday, sunny with highs hovering around 26. 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
3: Good evening. This is Christy Hansen back with the 5-day forecast. Tonight we're looking at mainly sunshine and a low of 5. Tomorrow we'll see sun and a high of 22. Then on Sunday, Monday, and Tuesday, sunny with highs hovering around 26. 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
2: Good evening, I'm Tara Garcia. Last week in Swift Current Provincial Court, a local man was sentenced on charges from March, April, May, June, July, and August of this year. 24-year-old Cameron Daniels pleaded guilty and was sentenced on 7 charges on September 9th, including impaired operation, fleeing from police, theft, and breaches. Another 5 charges were stayed by the Crown. The Swift Current resident was handed a 25-day jail sentence to be served in a provincial correctional center, a year-long driving prohibition, and $1,500 in fines and surcharges. CBEC's nominees packed the Great Plains College gym last night as they anxiously awaited the finalist reveal. The Swift Current and District Chamber of Commerce received 188 nominations across award categories this year, and CEO of the Chamber, Corla Ricocci, details the nomination requirements.
3: The nominations are actually open to anyone in the Swift Current and District area. There are a few sort of things that are how long you have to be in business to be qualified for something other than startup. And the emerging is a certain age. But otherwise, anyone that's in Swift Current and District

0: district that has been running a business is able to be nominated, and the rural area as well.
1: The 2026 CBEX Awards are scheduled for October 23rd at Living Sky Casino. A 28-year-old Leader man is preparing for a bail hearing after being arrested in connection with a suspicious fire that destroyed the halftime huddle last fall. Navjot Singh appeared in Leader Provincial Court Thursday morning before appearing by phone in Swift Current that afternoon. He faces several other charges related to alleged vehicle theft, arson, and conspiracy. Singh was remanded into custody and is due in Swift Current Provincial Court September 23rd for a show cause hearing. The vast cultures that come together to make our community great will be on display tomorrow at Market Square during Culture Fest. The annual event put on by the city in association with Culture Days, which runs from September 18th to October 4th, will once again include a make and take fair, as partnerships and event coordinator with the City of Swift Current, Brad Woods, explains.
2: Well, once again, we're going to do the make and take fair, which is basically sitting down with some of our local partners and just doing some crafting, getting the stories behind those crafts. We have the blacksmith is going to be here from Kinetic Park. We'll have a henna tattooist, printmaker, notebooking, and kite building.
1: The event will be held from 10 a.m. to 2 p.m. and will also include live entertainment. Producers planning fall weed control should pay close attention to plant condition before spraying. Agri-environmental specialist Margaret Parsons says successful herbicide uptake depends on the weeds remaining actively growing.
3: For best results, weeds should still have healthy green leaves. Once plants start to turn yellow or brown, this means that they're becoming dormant and no longer sending energy down into the roots, so herbicide effectiveness might be reduced.
1: Parsons says timing applications before weeds enter dormancy can make a big difference in control results.
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5: Good evening. This is Christy Hansen back with the 5-day forecast. Tonight we're looking at mainly sunshine and a low of 5. Tomorrow we'll see sun and a high of 22. Then on Sunday, Monday, and Tuesday, sunny with highs hovering around 26. 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
10: The Lyric Theatre opened in 1912 as a burlesque house. 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Keeping a century plus old building open is a challenge. In 2023, the theater was closed for about a year to undertake necessary renovations. We want to now begin to remove the temporary facade of the building and renew it to its historical grandeur. This will be in part replacing doors that will make the access barrier free. 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With the support of Swift Currents and Surrounds, we are convinced the Lyric will continue to serve as a cultural hub, just as it was in the beginning in 1912.
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1: 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It's flying in the air. 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Now the wraparound. 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
2: Good evening. This is Kirsty Hansen back with the 5-day forecast. Tonight we're looking at mainly sunshine and a low of 5. Tomorrow we'll see sun and a high of 22. Then on Sunday, Monday, and Tuesday, sunny with highs hovering around 26. To stream local news, weather, and sports,

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2: Good afternoon, I'm Tara Garcia. A local man facing a litany of charges from drunk driving to liquor theft is behind bars after his sentencing last week in Swift Current Provincial Court. 24-year-old Cameron Daniels appeared in court by video from custody in Regina, entering guilty pleas to 7 of the 12 charges against him, including fleeing from police, impaired operation, and breach of the no-contact order. Daniels was credited with time and served and sentenced to 25 days in a provincial correctional center, a year-long driving prohibition, a $1,000 fine, and $500 in surcharges to be paid by the end of August 2027. It was a big night for all the CBEX nominees last night as the Swift Current Chamber of Commerce announced the list of finalists for each category. The annual awards recognizes businesses, entrepreneurs, employers, and organizations contributing to the community. CEO of the Swift Current and District Chamber of Commerce, Corla Ricotti, details the importance of last night's event.
3: This is a very important night, the big reveal. It really is a chance to honor the nominees, which come from the community, and it's anonymous. So as the person who receives all the nominations, I get to read everything that's said about them, and I get to deliver it to our nominees, and it's extremely impactful.
2: The 2026 CBEX Awards are scheduled for October 23rd at Living Sky Casino. The Crown is opposing the release of a 28-year-old Leader man charged in connection with several alleged arson and theft offenses, including the fire that destroyed the halftime huddle last October. Navjot Singh appeared in Swift Current Provincial Court by phone Thursday following his arrest the previous day. His lawyer requested a judicial interim release report ahead of a show cause hearing where bail conditions will be considered. Singh remains in custody and has been ordered to appear personally in Swift Current on September 23rd. Get ready to celebrate all the various cultures that make our community so special tomorrow at Market Square with the annual Culture Fest event. Culture Fest is put on by the city in association with Culture Days, as Brad Woods, partnership and events coordinator with the city, explains.
4: Culture Days is sort of a national campaign to encourage people across Canada to engage with, participate in, and support the arts and cultures in their communities. This year's Culture Days runs from September 18th to October 4th.
2: The event is from 10 a.m. to 2 p.m. at Market Square and will include a make-and-take fair, crafts, as well as entertainment. Fall can be one of the most effective times to tackle invasive weeds in pastures and hayfields. Agri-environmental specialist Margaret Parsons encourages producers to target problem weeds before winter sets in.
5: Weeds like Canada thistle, leafy spurge, and common tansy can reduce forage production, lower feed quality, and compete with desirable forage plants. This time of year, many perennial and biennial weeds are moving energies down into their roots to prepare for winter. So when you apply a herbicide in the fall, it can move down into the root system along with that energy and help provide more effective control of the entire plant.
2: Parsons says fall herbicide applications can improve long-term control by reaching weed root systems.
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6: Good evening. This is Kirstie Hansen back with the 5-day forecast. Tonight we're looking at mainly sunshine and a low of 5. Tomorrow we'll see sun and a high of 22. Then on Sunday, Monday,

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7: Good evening. This is Christy Hansen back with the 5-day forecast. Tonight we're looking at mainly sunshine and a low of 5. Tomorrow we'll see sun and a high of 22. Then on Sunday, Monday, and Tuesday, sunny with highs hovering around 26. 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
8: Good evening. This is Christy Hansen back with the 5-day forecast. Tonight we're looking at mainly sunshine and a low of 5. Tomorrow we'll see sun and a high of 22. Then on Sunday, Monday, and Tuesday, sunny with highs hovering around 26. 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
13: Good evening. This is Christy Hansen back with the 5-day forecast. Tonight we're looking at mainly sunshine and a low of 5. Tomorrow we'll see sun and a high of 22. Then on Sunday, Monday, and Tuesday, sunny with highs hovering around 26.

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4: Good evening. This is Christy Hansen back with the 5-day forecast. Tonight we're looking at mainly sunshine and a low of 5. Tomorrow we'll see sun and a high of 22. Then on Sunday, Monday, and Tuesday, sunny with highs hovering around 26. 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
1: There's Saroop. It's flying in the air. Rebounds out. It's a goal. Now the wraparound. He scores!
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1: And Chase McFall ties the game with the wraparound. And what a beauty. McFall gets his ninth of the season.
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13: Good evening. This is Christy Hansen back with the 5-day forecast. Tonight we're looking at mainly sunshine and a low of 5. Tomorrow we'll see sun and a high of 22. Then on Sunday, Monday, and Tuesday, sunny with highs hovering around 26. 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
2: Good evening. This is Christy Hansen back with the 5-day forecast. Tonight we're looking at mainly sunshine and a low of 5. Tomorrow we'll see sun and a high of 22. Then on Sunday, Monday, and Tuesday, sunny with highs hovering around 26. 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
3: Good morning. This is Kirstie Hansen back with the 5-day forecast. This morning we'll see sunshine with a high of 20 and a low of 8 later on. From tomorrow to Wednesday, we can expect sun with highs from 25 to 28. 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
4: Good morning. This is Kirsty Hansen back with the 5-day forecast. This morning we'll see sunshine with a high of 20 and a low of 8 later on. From tomorrow to Wednesday, we can expect sun with highs from 20.

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2: Good morning. This is Kirstie Hansen back with the 5-day forecast. This morning we'll see sunshine with a high of 20 and a low of 8 later on. From tomorrow to Wednesday, we can expect sun with highs from 25 to 28. 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
6: 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Some may think that the venue and what goes on inside may be considered nice-to-haves, especially during difficult hard times. But when you see the joy of parents watching their children perform before an audience, or the excitement generated by newly formed musical groups or comedians, you quickly realize that the Lyric is even more essential during the hard times. The Lyric is a place where both the talented and not so talented come together to participate and enjoy community. I came as a reluctant volunteer, but now know how important the Lyric is to the well-being of Swift Current. I'm a supporter. My hope is that everyone who is not will become one. By the way, my name is Bruce MacArthur, and I'm now the president of the board of directors.
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9: Good morning. This is Kirstie Hansen back with the 5-day forecast. This morning we'll see sunshine with a high of 20 and a low of 8 later on. From tomorrow to Wednesday, we can expect sun with highs from 25 to 28. 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
2: Good morning. This is Kirstie Hansen back with the 5-day forecast. This morning we'll see sunshine with a high of 20 and a low of 8 later on. From tomorrow to Wednesday, we can expect sun with highs from 25 to 28. 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
1: There's some room. It's flying in the air. Rebounds out at the 12. Now the wraparound. He scores!
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1: 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And what a beauty. McCall gets his ninth of the season.
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3: Good morning. This is Kirstie Hansen back with the 5-day forecast. This morning we'll see sunshine with a high of 20 and a low of 8 later on. From tomorrow to Wednesday, we can expect sun with highs from 25 to 28. 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
1: There's some room. It's flying in the air. Rebounds out at the 12. Now the wraparound. He scores!
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1: And Jason DeFall ties the game with the wraparound. And what a beauty. DeFall gets his ninth of the season.
0: Swift Current Broncos Hockey. 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
3: Good morning. This is Kirsty Hansen back with the 5-day forecast. This morning we'll see sunshine with a high of 20 and a low of 8 later on. From tomorrow to Wednesday, we can expect sun with highs from 25 to 28. 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

imagine winning big and doing good at the same time. That's exactly what you can do with the Country 94.1 50-50 for Change. We're putting cash in your pocket with up to $40,000 to be won and a jackpot that could hit $80,000. 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It all supports

0: day forecast. This morning we'll see sunshine with a high of 20 and a low of 8 later on. From tomorrow to Wednesday, we can expect sun with highs from 25 to 28. 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
1: My name is Stu Tash, and I would like to do a shout-out to the Lyric Theatre here in Swift Current, one of the cultural centres of the Southwest. 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It's an incredibly exciting place, and with the amazing support from the Lyric staff and Gwen Ewer and the board at the Lyric Theatre, it's starting to take on a new shape and a new form, and we're ready to welcome a lot of new people to the Lyric Theatre. It's been a bit of a hiatus since COVID and the renovations, but it's coming back. So I would encourage people to take a night from your busy schedule and catch an evening at the Lyric. It's Saskatchewan's oldest running live theatre. You won't regret it.
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3: Good morning. This is Kirstie Hansen back with the 5-day forecast. This morning we'll see sunshine with a high of 20 and a low of 8 later on. From tomorrow to Wednesday, we can expect sun with highs from 25 to 28. 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
4: Good morning. This is Kirstie Hansen back with the 5-day forecast. This morning we'll see sunshine with a high of 20 and a low of 8 later on. From tomorrow to Wednesday, we can expect sun with highs from 25 to 28. 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
5: Good morning. This is Kirstie Hansen back with the 5-day forecast. This morning we'll see sunshine with a high of 20 and a low of 8 later on. From tomorrow to Wednesday, we can expect sun with highs from 25 to 28. 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
8: Good morning. This is Kirstie Hansen back with the 5-day forecast. This morning we'll see sunshine with a high of 20 and a low of 8 later on. From tomorrow to Wednesday, we can expect sun with highs from 25 to 28. 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
10: Good morning. This is Kirstie Hansen back with the 5-day forecast. This morning we'll see sunshine with a high of 20 and a low of 8 later on. From tomorrow to Wednesday, we can expect sun with highs from 25 to 28. 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
8: Good morning. This is Kirstie Hansen back with the 5-day forecast. This morning we'll see sunshine with a high of 20 and a low of 8 later on. From tomorrow to Wednesday, we can expect sun with highs from 25 to 28. 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
1: From the Provincial News Desk, I'm Judy Peters. A man accused of being in possession of child sexual abuse material has had his case adjourned in Moose Jaw Provincial Court. We get more from Moose Jaw's Sean Slatt.
2: Bradley Cornway appeared via CCTV from remand in Moose Jaw Provincial Court. Legal aid lawyer Zach Anderson appeared as agent for Cornway's lawyer, Andrew Hitchcock. Anderson had instructions from Hitchcock to adjourn the case to September 28th. The adjournment was agreed upon by Crown Prosecutor Stephen Wishart and granted by Judge Darren Chow. Cornway is facing one count of possession of child pornography stemming from a Moose Jaw Police Service search on June 24th that found printed images of child sexual abuse material. I'm Sean Slott.
1: A Moose Jaw and Regina trucking company is facing charges under Saskatchewan's Immigration Services Act. We get more from Moose Jaw's Cameron Kosh.
3: Jarwar Singh and JD Trucking Limited are both charged with allegedly making or signing false statements or providing false, misleading, or inaccurate information under the Immigration Services Act. The alleged offenses are said to have taken place on or around April 9th in or near Regina. The Immigration Services Act is designed to protect immigrants and foreign workers from unique situations they may encounter. Workers in Saskatchewan are also protected under the Saskatchewan Employment Act. Singh and JD Trucking are due back in court in Regina on September 28th. I'm Cameron Kosh.
1: Manitoba will not be having a time change this fall, joining Saskatchewan. The province will have daylight saving time year-round. Having grown up in Saskatchewan, acting administrator of Merrifield, Glenda Johnston, says they're making the right choice.
4: It makes more sense to me that provinces aren't changing back and forth, but I never lived in a province that did that, so maybe I would have a different opinion if I had actually lived there, but living in Saskatchewan, I like it that our time is just always the same.
1: Johnston says she still would have preferred keeping Manitoba at standard time to sync up the two provinces. Keeping threats away from cattle is always a goal for ranchers, with many turning to another animal for help. Chad Ross says livestock guardian dogs help to solve a challenge around coyotes.
5: With the current challenges we're facing with the explosion in coyote populations and wildlife populations here in the southeast, calf death loss has been a real problem for us. And so we had to find ways to protect our livestock. And so we went ahead and started using these livestock guardian dogs.
1: Ross says they have four dogs on the ranch with the cattle, and they all love their job. And that's your provincial news.
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1: Mainly sunny with a high of 21. A few clouds tonight and a low of 8. Tomorrow we'll have sunshine with a gusting wind and a high of 22. On Monday it'll be sunny, 25 degrees. Tuesday sunshine and 27. Current weather conditions can be found anytime on your Swift Current online app. I'm Judy Peters.
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2: 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We had the premiere of Wendy Kane's Burn Rubber Dolly, and then the many productions that were directed by Gord McCall. For me particularly, and for our group, it was the historical musical drama The Cypress Hills Would Never Be the Same, which I wrote in 2014, and we performed over the next 3 years at the Lyric Theater, and it sold out for 15 nights.
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5: Mainly sunny with a high of 21. A few clouds tonight and a low of 8. Tomorrow we'll have sunshine with a gusting wind and a high of 22. On Monday it'll be sunny, 25 degrees. Tuesday sunshine and 27. Current weather conditions can be found anytime on your Swift Current online app. I'm Judy Peters.
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1: Mainly sunny with a high of 21. A few clouds tonight and a low of 8. Tomorrow we'll have sunshine with a gusting wind and a high of 22. On Monday it'll be sunny, 25 degrees. Tuesday sunshine and 27. Current weather conditions can be found anytime on your Swift Current Online app. I'm Judy Peters.
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2: From the Provincial News Desk, I'm Judy Peters. A man accused of attempted murder wants to change one of his bail conditions. Moose Jaw's Sean Slatt has more.
3: Owen Kretch appeared in Moose Jaw Provincial Court while his lawyer, Rock DuPont, appeared by telephone. DuPont told the court he was new to the file and needed time to review disclosure. He also requested a no-contact order assessment report. Kretch told the court one of his bail conditions prevented him from attending the home he and his ex-wife own. He said his ex-wife has since moved out and he wants that condition changed so that he could live at the property. Crown Prosecutor Stephen Wishart said he would need to verify the change in circumstances with the complainant. The case has since been adjourned to October 6th. I'm Sean Slatt.
2: A couple from Oxbow say they found several holes in their home after a July 16th firearm discharge involving a neighboring RCMP officer. Here's Sean Lee Von Royen on his concerns.
4: I was just like a little bit shooken. The fact that there was no phone call to me asking where my wife is, if she's at home, if she's safe. And just to me too, like, hey, are you okay? Like I shot through like no remorse at all.
2: The Von Royens say the incident has damaged their trust in the RCMP and they want greater accountability. A Moose Jaw and Regina trucking company is facing charges under Saskatchewan's Immigration Services Act. We get more from Moose Jaw's Cameron Kosh.
5: Jarwar Singh and JD Trucking Limited are both charged with allegedly making or signing false statements or providing false, misleading, or inaccurate information under the Immigration Services Act. The alleged offenses are said to have taken place on or around April 9th in or near Regina. The Immigration Services Act is designed to protect immigrants and foreign workers from unique situations they may encounter. Workers in Saskatchewan are also protected under the Saskatchewan Employment Act. Singh and JD Trucking are due back in court in Regina on September 28th. I'm Cameron Kosh.
2: Keeping threats away from cattle is always a goal for ranchers, with many turning to another animal for help. Chad Ross says livestock guardian dogs help to solve a challenge around coyotes.
6: With the current challenges we're facing with the explosion in coyote populations and wildlife populations here in the southeast, calf death loss has been a real problem for us. And so we had to find ways to protect our livestock. And so we went ahead and started using these livestock guardian dogs.
2: Ross says they have four dogs on the ranch with the cattle, and they all love their job. And that's your provincial news.
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2: Mainly sunny with a high of 21. A few clouds tonight and a low of 8. Tomorrow we'll have sunshine with a gusting wind and a high of 22. On Monday it'll be sunny, 25 degrees. Tuesday sunshine and 27. Current weather conditions can be found anytime on your Swift Current online app. I'm Judy Peters.
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7: Mainly sunny with a high of 21. A few clouds tonight and a low of 8. Tomorrow we'll have sunshine with a gusting wind and a high of 22. On Monday it'll be sunny, 25 degrees. Tuesday sunshine and 27. Current weather conditions can be found anytime on your Swift Current online app. I'm Judy Peters.
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9: Mainly sunny with a high of 21. A few clouds tonight and a low of 8. Tomorrow we'll have sunshine with a gusting wind and a high of 22.

0: On Monday, it'll be sunny, 25 degrees. Tuesday, sunshine and 27. Current weather conditions can be found anytime on your Swift Current online app. I'm Judy Peters.
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0: 94.1. Saddle up, Broncos fans. Your Swift Current Broncos open their 40th season this Saturday against the Prince Albert Raiders. 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Don't miss it. Puck drops Saturday at 6. Come celebrate 40 years of hard-hitting Broncos hockey.
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2: From the Provincial News Desk, I'm Judy Peters. A man accused of being in possession of child sexual abuse material has had his case adjourned in Moose Jaw Provincial Court. We get more from Moose Jaw's Sean Slatt.
3: Bradley Cornway appeared via CCTV from remand in Moose Jaw Provincial Court. Legal aid lawyer Zach Anderson appeared as agent for Cornway's lawyer Andrew Hitchcock. Anderson had instructions from Hitchcock to adjourn the case to September 28th. The adjournment was agreed upon by Crown Prosecutor Stephen Wishart and granted by Judge Darren Chow. Cornway is facing one count of possession of child pornography stemming from a Moose Jaw Police Service search on June 24th that found printed images of child sexual abuse material. I'm Sean Slott.
2: A Moose Jaw and Regina trucking company is facing charges under Saskatchewan's Immigration Services Act. We get more from Moose Jaw's Cameron Kosh.
4: Jarwar Singh and JD Trucking Limited are both charged with allegedly making or signing false statements or providing false, misleading, or inaccurate information under the Immigration Services Act. The alleged offenses are said to have taken place on or around April 9th in or near Regina. The Immigration Services Act is designed to protect immigrants and foreign workers from unique situations they may encounter. Workers in Saskatchewan are also protected under the Saskatchewan Employment Act. Singh and JD Trucking are due back in court in Regina on September 28th. I'm Cameron Kosh.
2: Manitoba will not be having a time change this fall, joining Saskatchewan. The province will have daylight saving time year-round. Having grown up in Saskatchewan, acting administrator of Merrifield, Glenda Johnston, says they're making the right choice.
5: It makes more sense to me that provinces aren't changing back and forth, but I never lived in a province that did that, so maybe I would have a different opinion if I had actually lived there, but living in Saskatchewan, I like it that our time is just always the same.
2: Johnston says she still would have preferred keeping Manitoba at standard time to sync up the two provinces. Keeping threats away from cattle is always a goal for ranchers, with many turning to another animal for help. Chad Ross says livestock guardian dogs help to solve a challenge around coyotes.
6: With the current challenges we're facing with the explosion in coyote populations and wildlife populations here in the southeast, calf death loss has been a real problem for us. And so we had to find ways to protect our livestock. And so we went ahead and started using these livestock guardian dogs.
2: Ross says they have four dogs on the ranch with the cattle, and they all love their job. And that's your provincial news.
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2: Mainly sunny with a high of 21. A few clouds tonight and a low of 8. Tomorrow we'll have sunshine with a gusting wind and a high of 22. On Monday it'll be sunny, 25 degrees. Tuesday sunshine and 27. Current weather conditions can be found anytime on your Swift Current Online app. I'm Judy Peters.
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Chevy Beaulieu, if we want to. It's Courtney Fielder hanging out with you here on our Saturday, the final weekend of summer. I know, right? Fall equinox is this Tuesday. Like, that's wild, right? Where did the time go? I feel like September is even just flying by. We're getting ready to celebrate the biggest night of Canadian country music tonight, too, in Saskatoon with the CCMA Awards. It's going to be a wild time. We'll chat more about the CCMAs throughout today with you. In the meantime, let's get you back in the music. It's Jelly Roll.

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1: There's some room. It's flying in the air. Rebounds out at the 12. Now the wraparound. He scores!
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1: And Jason McFall ties the game with the wraparound. And what a beauty. McFall gets his ninth of the season.
0: Swift Current Broncos hockey. 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
4: Mainly sunny with a high of 21. A few clouds tonight and a low of 8. Tomorrow we'll have sunshine with a gusting wind and a high of 22. On Monday it'll be sunny, 25 degrees. Tuesday sunshine and 27. Current weather conditions can be found anytime on your Swift Current online app. I'm Judy Peters.
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Chad Brownlee, When the Lights Go Down. It's Courtney Fielder, keeping you company on our Saturday morning together. Hope you're having a great Saturday. Gardening season quickly winding down for us, right? Have you pulled all the stuff out of your garden yet? I started to do so, and then that means, you know, canning ahead of us. Pickles, salsa, making zucchini bread and brownies with all that too. So good. 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Here's Jordan Davis.

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5: Mainly sunny with a high of 21. A few clouds tonight and a low of 8. Tomorrow we'll have sunshine with a gusting wind and a high of 22. On Monday it'll be sunny, 25 degrees. Tuesday sunshine and 27. Current weather conditions can be found anytime on your Swift Current online app. I'm Judy Peters.
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0: You sing that one with some heart and some power. So good. It's Winona Judd and no one else on earth. I'm Courtney Fielder hanging out with you here on our Saturday. And you know what? We still got a lot of great music on the way for your Saturday morning. Hearing from some Scotty McCurry coming up before 10 o'clock and a whole lot more lined up for you on the other side too.
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0: 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Come out here to Southwest Sports Excellence and get your tickets for your chance to win.
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2: From the Provincial News Desk, I'm Judy Peters. A man accused of attempted murder wants to change one of his bail conditions. Moose Jaw's Sean Slatt has more.
3: Owen Kretch appeared in Moose Jaw Provincial Court while his lawyer, Rock DuPont, appeared by telephone. DuPont told the court he was new to the file and needed time to review disclosure. He also requested a no-contact order assessment report. Kretch told the court one of his bail conditions prevented him from attending the home he and his ex-wife own. He said his ex-wife has since moved out and he wants that condition changed so that he could live at the property. Crown Prosecutor Stephen Wishart said he would need to verify the change in circumstances with the complainant. The case has since been adjourned to October 6th. I'm Sean Slatt.
2: A couple from Oxbow say they found several holes in their home after a July 16th firearm discharge involving a neighboring RCMP officer. Here's Sean Lee Von Royen on his concerns.
4: I was just like a little bit shooken, the fact that there was no phone call to me asking where my wife is, if she's at home, if she's safe. And just to me too, like, hey, are you okay? Like, I shot through, like, no remorse at all.
2: The Von Royens say the incident has damaged their trust in the RCMP and they want greater accountability. A Moose Jaw and Regina trucking company is facing charges under Saskatchewan's Immigration Services Act. We get more from Moose Jaw's Cameron Kosh.
5: Jarwar Singh and JD Trucking Limited are both charged with allegedly making or signing false statements or providing false, misleading, or inaccurate information under the Immigration Services Act. The alleged offenses are said to have taken place on or around April 9th in or near Regina. The Immigration Services Act is designed to protect immigrants and foreign workers from unique situations they may encounter. Workers in Saskatchewan are also protected under the Saskatchewan Employment Act. Singh and JD Trucking are due back in court in Regina on September 28th. I'm Cameron Kosh.
2: Keeping threats away from cattle is always a goal for ranchers, with many turning to another animal for help. Chad Ross says livestock guardian dogs help to solve a challenge around coyotes.
6: With the current challenges we're facing with the explosion in coyote populations and wildlife populations here in the southeast, calf death loss has been a real problem for us. And so we had to find ways to protect our livestock. And so we went ahead and started using these livestock guardian dogs.
2: Ross says they have four dogs on the ranch with the cattle, and they all love their job. And that's your provincial news.
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2: Mainly sunny with a high of 21. A few clouds tonight and a low of 8. Tomorrow we'll have sunshine with a gusting wind and a high of 22. On Monday it'll be sunny, 25 degrees. Tuesday sunshine and 27. Current weather conditions can be found anytime on your Swift Current online app. I'm Judy Peters.
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Morgan Wallen and Ella Langley. It's I Can't Love You Anymore. It's Courtney Fielder here with you on our Saturday. You know, I've been watching concert trends lately, and it seems like one of the biggest trends over the last couple of years have been those nostalgia kind of shows, the music that we grew up listening to, from the artists to the bands. One guy that I'm hoping we get a chance to see touring. I know he doesn't do many shows, but this one definitely on my bucket list, maybe on many years too. The King Country, George Strait. A girl can dream, right? Maybe, just maybe, if we cross our fingers enough.

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10: Mainly sunny with a high of 21. A few clouds tonight and a low of 8. Tomorrow we'll have sunshine with a gusting wind and a high of 22. On Monday it'll be sunny, 25 degrees. Tuesday sunshine and 27. Current weather conditions can be found anytime on your Swift Current Online app. I'm Judy Peters.
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11: Mainly sunny with a high of 21. A few clouds tonight and a low of 8. Tomorrow we'll have sunshine with a gusting wind and a high of 22. On Monday it'll be sunny, 25 degrees. Tuesday sunshine and 27. Current weather conditions can be found anytime on your Swift Current online app. I'm Judy Peters.
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0: Time goes. It's Courtney Fielder here with you on our Saturday. We're going to get you up to date with a look at all the latest headlines and a look at your weekend forecast coming up, too.
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7: 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There will be a lucky winner of that next Saturday. 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
3: From the Provincial News Desk, I'm Judy Peters. A man accused of being in possession of child sexual abuse material has had his case adjourned in Moose Jaw Provincial Court. We get more from Moose Jaw's Sean Slatt.
4: Bradley Cornway appeared via CCTV from remand in Moose Jaw Provincial Court. Legal aid lawyer Zach Anderson appeared as agent for Cornway's lawyer, Andrew Hitchcock. Anderson had instructions from Hitchcock to adjourn the case to September 28th. The adjournment was agreed upon by Crown Prosecutor Stephen Wishart and granted by Judge Darren Chow. Cornway is facing one count of possession of child pornography stemming from a Moose Jaw Police Service search on June 24th that found printed images of child sexual abuse material. I'm Sean Slott.
3: A Moose Jaw and Regina trucking company is facing charges under Saskatchewan's Immigration Services Act. We get more from Moose Jaw's Cameron Kosh.
5: Jarwar Singh and JD Trucking Limited are both charged with allegedly making or signing false statements or providing false, misleading, or inaccurate information under the Immigration Services Act. The alleged offenses are said to have taken place on or around April 9th in or near Regina. The Immigration Services Act is designed to protect immigrants and foreign workers from unique situations they may encounter. Workers in Saskatchewan are also protected under the Saskatchewan Employment Act. Singh and JD Trucking are due back in court in Regina on September 28th. I'm Cameron Kosh.
3: Manitoba will not be having a time change this fall, joining Saskatchewan. The province

0: will have daylight saving time year-round. Having grown up in Saskatchewan, acting administrator of Merrifield, Glenda Johnston, says they're making the right choice.
1: It makes more sense to me that provinces aren't changing back and forth, but I never lived in a province that did that, so maybe I would have a different opinion if I had actually lived there, but living in Saskatchewan, I like it that our time is just always the same.
0: Johnston says she still would have preferred keeping Manitoba at standard time to sync up the two provinces. Keeping threats away from cattle is always a goal for ranchers, with many turning to another animal for help. Chad Ross says livestock guardian dogs help to solve a challenge around coyotes.
2: With the current challenges we're facing with

0: the explosion in coyote populations and wildlife populations here in the southeast. Calf death loss has been a real problem for us. And so we had to find ways to protect our livestock. And so we went ahead and started using these livestock guardian dogs.
1: Ross says they have four dogs on the ranch with the cattle, and they all love their job. And that's your provincial news.
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1: Mainly sunny with a high of 21. A few clouds tonight and a low of 8. Tomorrow we'll have sunshine with a gusting wind and a high of 22. On Monday it'll be sunny, 25 degrees. Tuesday sunshine and 27. Current weather conditions can be found anytime on your Swift Current online app. I'm Judy Peters.
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0: Tim Hicks, the Pilots. It's Courtney Fielder here with you on our final weekend of summer. Hopefully this summer you got to go and check out some music festivals, some live concerts too. And it's one of my favorite things too. I love concerts and festivals. When people ask what my hobbies are, I say going to concerts and music festivals. Those are my top list things. Absolutely fantastic because, you know, music moves, right? And for a lot of our favorite stars, it's the same way for them. I've caught up with our good friend Garth Brooks many times over the years, and I've asked him that question. I asked him, who is someone that maybe you have waited to get tickets for a show or festival?
1: Always excited about doing that. Well, George Strait, you know, would play the fairgrounds every year. And I know people say, hey, George just stands up there and he sings. But yeah, that's what I love about him, man. And here it comes, 50-something, you know, number one. This guy's crazy. So you're going to have a great night no matter what you do. So just being in the same room with these guys, we went to see Bruno Mars, and I was really excited. Notebooks and pencils and papers because I knew I was going to take notes. It was phenomenal. It was fun. So, yeah, man, I'm a concert goer. So I love the smell of the arena when you walk in. I love the feel of the seat. And then when the lights go down and the lights come up, that's when everything inside you starts firing off as a concert goer. And I think you truly need to be a concert goer before you can ever be an entertainer.
0: Right, I agree. Some great advice there. And you know what? I feel like so many of us can relate to that too. Thanks, Garth.
1: Everybody, this is Garth Brooks, and you are so lucky because you're listening to Courtney Fielder.

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2: 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My favorite thing to do at the Lyric is open stage. I love performing on the stage, and I love cheering on fellow performers. And I love that on the Lyric stage is where artists like Coulter Wall, Bears and Hazemore, and the Moonrunners got their start. So I think it's just really important to the community and to young performers to get their feet under them. So I feel like it's a place that really holds a special place in my heart.
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6: Mainly sunny with a high of 21. A few clouds tonight and a low of 8. Tomorrow we'll have sunshine with a gusting wind and a high of 22. On Monday it'll be sunny, 25 degrees. Tuesday sunshine and 27. Current weather conditions can be found anytime on your Swift Current Online app. I'm Judy Peters.
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Zach McPhee, and who knew? And who knows? Maybe tonight, Zach McPhee could be a big winner at the Canadian Country Music Awards. He'll be broadcasting live from Saskatoon tonight on CTV and on Crave. He's actually up for Breakthrough Artist or Group of the Year. So good luck to you, Zach McPhee, and good luck to all of our Canadian country music family from coast to coast, all celebrating Canadian country music in Saskatoon. It's going to be a great night of celebrating, and hopefully this husband and wife duo get some chances to celebrate. They're up for several awards this year, including Alternative Country Album of the Year for their album Starting Over. It's Thelma

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10: Mainly sunny with a high of 21. A few clouds tonight and a low of 8. Tomorrow we'll have sunshine with a gusting wind and a high of 22. On Monday it'll be sunny, 25 degrees. Tuesday sunshine and 27. Current weather conditions can be found anytime on your Swift Current Online app. I'm Judy Peters.
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0: Josh Ross, it ain't doing Jack, and tonight he is in Saskatoon for the Canadian Country Music Awards. Yeah, that's right. It is CCMA Awards Day, celebrating all things Canadian country music, and it's going to be a jam-packed weekend, especially for Josh Ross being up for so many awards, including Male Artist of the Year Award. Big shout out to him on that. He's also for Fans Choice, which is such a huge thing for our favorite Canadian stars and bands to be up for that award because it's voted on by you. So hopefully you had a chance to go and make your votes. Cannot wait to see the outcome of the awards tonight and the performances too. It's going to be stacked, so make sure you're watching it. It'll be broadcasting live on CTV and Crave at 8 p.m. Pacific and Eastern Time.
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2: From the Provincial News Desk, I'm Judy Peters. A man accused of attempted murder wants to change one of his bail conditions. Moose Jaw's Sean Slatt has more.
3: Owen Kretch appeared in Moose Jaw Provincial Court while his lawyer, Rock DuPont, appeared by telephone. DuPont told the court he was new to the file and needed time to review disclosure. He also requested a no-contact order assessment report. Kretch told the court one of his bail conditions prevented him from attending the home he and his ex-wife own. He said his ex-wife has since moved out and he wants that condition changed so that he could live at the property. Crown Prosecutor Stephen Wishart said he would need to verify the change in circumstances with the complainant. The case has since been adjourned to October 6th. I'm Sean Slatt.
2: A couple from Oxbow say they found several holes in their home after a July 16th firearm discharge involving a neighboring RCMP officer. Here's Sean Lee Von Royen on his concerns.
4: I was just like a little bit shooken. The fact that there was no phone call to me asking where my wife is, if she's at home, if she's safe. And just to me too, like, hey, are you okay? Like I shot through, like no remorse at all.
2: The Von Royens say the incident has damaged their trust in the RCMP and they want greater accountability. A Moose Jaw and Regina trucking company is facing charges under Saskatchewan's Immigration Services Act. We get more from Moose Jaw's Cameron Kosh.
5: Jarwar Singh and JD Trucking Limited are both charged with allegedly making or signing false statements or providing false, misleading, or inaccurate information under the Immigration Services Act. The alleged offenses are said to have taken place on or around April 9th in or near Regina. The Immigration Services Act is designed to protect immigrants and foreign workers from unique situations they may encounter. Workers in Saskatchewan are also protected under the Saskatchewan Employment Act. Singh and JD Trucking are due back in court in Regina on September 28th. I'm Cameron Kosh.
2: Keeping threats away from cattle is always a goal for ranchers, with many turning to another animal for help. Chad Ross says livestock guardian dogs help to solve a challenge around coyotes.
6: With the current challenges we're facing with the explosion in coyote populations and wildlife populations here in the southeast, calf death loss has been a real problem for us. And so we had to find ways to protect our livestock. And so we went ahead and started using these livestock guardian dogs.
2: Ross says they have four dogs on the ranch with the cattle, and they all love their job. And that's your provincial news.
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2: Mainly sunny with a high of 21. A few clouds tonight and a low of 8. Tomorrow we'll have sunshine with a gusting wind and a high of 22. On Monday it'll be sunny, 25 degrees. Tuesday sunshine and 27. Current weather conditions can be found anytime on your Swift Current Online app. I'm Judy Peters.
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Saskatchewan. It's Josh Stump and Johnny Walker on our Saturday afternoon. I'm Courtney Fielder hanging out with you, and we got some great music coming up for you. How about some new Ella Langley? Listen to the Yoo-Hoo in that song. She kind of pays tribute to her grandma in that one, so listen closely for it.

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12: Mainly sunny with a high of 21. A few clouds tonight and a low of 8. Tomorrow we'll have sunshine with a gusting wind and a high of 22. On Monday it'll be sunny, 25 degrees. Tuesday sunshine and 27. Current weather conditions can be found anytime on your Swift Current online app. I'm Judy Peters.
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crazy to think this is the last weekend of summer. I know. Sorry to be the bummer because fall equinox is actually coming up on Tuesday, which is crazy. Like, where did summer go? I feel like we blinked and all of a sudden it is September 19th. Like, where did the time go? I hope you had a good summer, though, whether it was spending time at the lake, maybe camping, doing some road tripping, spending some time in your backyard oasis. Let's have some more of those memories this weekend, okay? While you're doing that, how about some new Tim and the Boy Boys?

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2: 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Now the wraparound. 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
8: Mainly sunny with a high of 21. A few clouds tonight and a low of 8. Tomorrow we'll have sunshine with a gusting wind and a high of 22. On Monday it'll be sunny, 25 degrees. Tuesday sunshine and 27. Current weather conditions can be found anytime on your Swift Current Online app. I'm Judy Peters.
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0: It's the Reklaws and Dean Brody. They're up for many awards tonight in Saskatoon for the Canadian Country Music Awards. They're also performing on the award show, too. And after that, they're getting ready for a jam-packed fall with touring. Yeah, that's right. The Reklaws and Dean Brody going on tour together. Their hometown heroes tour. Make sure you're checking out their sites to see if they're going to be in a city near you, because this will be a show you won't want to miss out on. They're the best. Fantastic live music and just all around good times and good laughs, because they're good friends too. So you never know what could happen at a Reklaws and Dean Brody show.
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3: From the Provincial News Desk, I'm Judy Peters. A man accused of being in possession of child sexual abuse material has had his case adjourned in Moose Jaw Provincial Court. We get more from Moose Jaw's Sean Slatt.
4: Bradley Cornway appeared via CCTV from remand in Moose Jaw Provincial Court. Legal aid lawyer Zach Anderson appeared as agent for Cornway's lawyer, Andrew Hitchcock. Anderson had instructions from Hitchcock to adjourn the case to September 28th. The adjournment was agreed upon by Crown Prosecutor Stephen Wishart and granted by Judge Darren Chow. Cornway is facing one count of possession of child pornography stemming from a Moose Jaw Police Service search on June 24th that found printed images of child sexual abuse material. I'm Sean Slott.
3: A Moose Jaw and Regina trucking company is facing charges under Saskatchewan's Immigration Services Act. We get more from Moose Jaw's Cameron Kosh.
5: Jarwar Singh and JD Trucking Limited are both charged with allegedly making or signing false statements or providing false, misleading, or inaccurate information under the Immigration Services Act. The alleged offenses are said to have taken place on or around April 9th in or near Regina. The Immigration Services Act is designed to protect immigrants and foreign workers from unique situations they may encounter. Workers in Saskatchewan are also protected under the Saskatchewan Employment Act. Singh and JD Trucking are due back in court in Regina on September 28th. I'm Cameron Kosh.
3: Manitoba will not be having a time change this fall, joining Saskatchewan. The province will have daylight saving time year-round. Having grown up in Saskatchewan, acting administrator of Merrifield, Glenda Johnston, says they're making the right choice.
6: It makes more sense to me that provinces aren't changing back and forth, but I never lived in a province that did that, so maybe I would have a different opinion if I had actually lived there, but living in Saskatchewan, I like it that our time is just always the same.
3: Johnston says she still would have preferred keeping Manitoba at standard time to sync up the two provinces. Keeping threats away from cattle is always a goal for ranchers, with many turning to another animal for help. Chad Ross says livestock guardian dogs help to solve a challenge around coyotes.
7: With the current challenges we're facing with the explosion in coyote populations and wildlife populations here in the southeast, calf death loss has been a real problem for us. And so we had to find ways to protect our livestock. And so we went ahead and started using these livestock guardian dogs.
3: Ross says they have four dogs on the ranch with the cattle, and they all love their job. And that's your provincial news.
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3: Mainly sunny with a high of 21. A few clouds tonight and a low of 8. Tomorrow we'll have sunshine with a gusting wind and a high of 22. On Monday it'll be sunny, 25 degrees. Tuesday sunshine and 27. Current weather conditions can be found anytime on your Swift Current online app. I'm Judy Peters.
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1: John Party in Boots Off. Here's a little fun fact about John Party. Did you know that he had his very first band at the age of 12? If you didn't know, now you do. Could you imagine how that band sounded and how he looks back on it now? And he's like, man, what a time. Now he's a big star, touring all over the place, winning huge awards, just like these guys. A little great two-stepping song for you on our Saturday afternoon, coming from Brooks and Dunn. Mama.

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2: Mainly sunny with a high of 21. A few clouds tonight and a low of 8. Tomorrow we'll have sunshine with a gusting wind and a high of 22. On Monday it'll be sunny, 25 degrees. Tuesday sunshine and 27. Current weather conditions can be found anytime on your Swift Current Online app. I'm Judy Peters.
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5: I moved here earlier this year to be with my partner and his kids. I don't have the lifetime of memories connected to the Lyric that many people in this community do. People like Wyatt Eckert at P3A Architecture grew up with the Lyric as part of their community story. I've had the opportunity to become involved with the Lyric at P3A. From a building perspective, I see what needs to be repaired. From a community perspective, I see something worth preserving. I've always loved music, theater, and the arts. I've attended concerts and family recitals at the Lyric, and every time I walk through the doors, I'm reminded of how important places like this are. The Lyric is more than just a historic building. It's where local talent is showcased, where stories are shared, and where memories are made. Supporting the Lyric isn't just about restoring a facade. It's about preserving a piece of Swift Current's history, ensuring future generations can continue to enjoy arts, culture, and connection right here in Southwest Saskatchewan.
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of Bigger Than This Town. I'm Courtney Fielder, hanging out with you here on our Saturday together. Hope you're enjoying your Saturday, the final weekend of summer. This guy had a busy summer. Spent some time with the family and out on the road. It's Kane Brown. Here he is with Backseat Drive.

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11: Mainly sunny with a high of 21. A few clouds tonight and a low of 8. Tomorrow we'll have sunshine with a gusting wind and a high of 22. On Monday it'll be sunny, 25 degrees. Tuesday sunshine and 27. Current weather conditions can be found anytime on your Swift Current Online app. I'm Judy Peters.

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Look like you love me. Hey, honey, I'm a wild runner. That's country. Country 94.1.

0: Launch Your Lazy. It's Chance Barker Band. I'm Courtney Fielder, and they're not going to be in Launch Your Lazy because they're going to be busy tonight on the stage for the Canadian Country Music Awards as our hosts. I already know they're going to do such a great job, and they're funny too, so get ready for some laughs. You can watch the award show live from Saskatoon on CTV and on Crave this year. Check out your local listings for all the details and times and everything that you can watch the award show as we celebrate the biggest night in Canadian country music. So good luck to all the nominees. Can't wait for all the performances and cannot wait to find out what you thought all about the award show. It's going to be epic. But anyways, that is it for our time here together today. So hope you have a fantastic rest of your Saturday, and we'll talk with you next time.
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2: Well, hello and welcome to American Country Countdown. I'm your host, Ryan Fox. And even though it's almost officially fall, we still got the AC cranked in our ACC O'Reilly Auto Parts studio. Why? Well, we got hot new music from Luke Bryan. Yeah, not only has his new album Signs officially dropped, he's also our special guest every hour this weekend too. Stand by, Luke is here in the next 15 minutes. And speaking of LB, later this hour, we're busting out a fresh ACC world premiere that you do not want to miss. But first, we are kicking things off with a debut this weekend on our chart, Cody Johnson. It's Horseback, American Country Countdown.
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1: Cody Johnson with Horseback, number 30 on American Country Countdown. Ryan Fox here. And see, we're on your radio each and every weekend. How'd you start your Saturday mornings when you were a kid? For me, it was a big bowl of Fruit Loops and a bunch of Saturday morning cartoons. Those were the days. By the way, happy anniversary to one of the best cartoon franchises ever. Perhaps you grew up watching Scooby-Doo. It premiered this very month, all the way back in 1969. And fun fact, the voice of Shaggy was our very own co-creator, Casey Kasem. Meanwhile, no mystery to be solved here. Hopping on our countdown for the very first time at number 29, it's Kevin Powers in Shaboozy. Move on, ACC.

Chase Matthew at number 28, holding it down on American Country Countdown. I'm Ryan Fox. Luke Bryan is hanging with us this weekend on the show, and he's trying to hold it together as he watches his son, Bo, put on the football pads and play quarterback for his high school team this season. How proud is Daddy Luke? We'll find out after he sings his former ACC number one. Most people are good. American Country Countdown. I believe.

0: that one hit number one here at American Country Countdown in March of 2018. Our guest this weekend, Luke Bryan, at his Most People Are Good. It's Ryan, and Luke, we're going to talk about your new album, Signs, because it just came out. It is awesome. We've got an ACC world premiere off that album here later this hour, but I want to talk about family here first, because I know how important it is to you. When you were in town last year, we were backstage hanging out, and you pulled out your phone, and you pulled up a live feed of your son, Bo Bryan, playing quarterback. Game was going on right that moment. He was coming in as a backup. Well, flash forward to now, he is the starting quarterback at his school, Battleground Academy in Franklin, Tennessee, and he's tearing it up. How proud of a dad are you right now?
1: I think the game that was on ESPN, I think I've rewatched it 12 times. Like, I've dissected every form of the game, and so it's fun times. I mean, this fall, I knew it was going to be this way, and like I knew I was going to be excited, but I didn't predict that I'd be this fired up and be enjoying it and just watching his. You know, nothing is more precious in life than watching your kids have a great time and watching your kids work hard and watching it pay off. And we've certainly been doing that. So, yeah, man, I have to try to remember from Saturday to Friday to remember them because I'm so focused on the games on Friday. It's like I don't even know what I did last week. It's pretty amazing.
0: Yeah, so he's getting college offers now, too. That's exciting, man.
1: Yeah, really. He got an offer last night. He called me. And, you know, so every time he calls me and he's like, Dad, I got this offer. And then he goes and kind of throws it up on his Instagram. It's a big deal. I mean, to have a kid that's going to be able to play football at the next level is pretty sweet.
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9: 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And why are you sprawled out on that lawn chair?
10: Just trying to squeeze every last bit of the sunshine.
9: Did you set up that tiki bar? 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
9: All animals love being outside. 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
10: You keep working. 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
9: Don't give me any ideas, Cow.

0: Saddle up, Broncos fans. Your Swift Current Broncos open their 40th season this Saturday against the Prince Albert Raiders. 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
4: Mainly sunny with a high of 21. A few clouds tonight and a low of 8. Tomorrow we'll have sunshine with a gusting wind and a high of 22. On Monday it'll be sunny, 25 degrees. Tuesday sunshine and 27. Current weather conditions can be found anytime on your Swift Current Online app. I'm Judy Peters.
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8: Number 27.

That is the third of our four big debuts this weekend on American Country Countdown. Corey Kent, It's Empty Words, 27 on ACC. And Ryan Fox with the hits. And Corey has a new collab with Jason Aldean, which we'll get to a little later on in the countdown. But Jason has a little ACC debut of his own. An ACC world premiere last weekend. Anytime.

Big shows this weekend for him in Syracuse, New York, and just outside Philly in Camden, New Jersey. Jason Aldean debuting at number 26 with Anytime Soon on American Country Countdown. It's Ryan Fox, and kind of surprised not to see Jason Aldean receive any nominations for the CMA Awards this year. We do have a full rundown of the nominees coming up later in the countdown. When the CMAs do come to your TV in November, they're going to be hosted by this lady once again, Lainey Wilson, and her former ACC number one, Somewhere Over Laredo, American Country Countdown. Call me.

0: Lainey Wilson in ACC Extra on American Country Countdown. That is Somewhere Over Laredo. And Ryan and Lainey has announced she is back to host the CMA Awards for the third straight year. She made that announcement while appearing on ESPN's College Game Day. So what is she most looking forward to about the gig?
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6: Mainly sunny with a high of 21. A few clouds tonight and a low of 8. Tomorrow we'll have sunshine with a gusting wind and a high of 22. On Monday it'll be sunny, 25 degrees. Tuesday sunshine and 27. Current weather conditions can be found anytime on your Swift Current online app. I'm Judy P.

0: Blake Shelton up four notches to number 25 on American Country Countdown. That's Let Him In Anyway. And Ryan and Luke Bryan's new album, Signs, is now out, officially dropping this weekend. And if you've gotten it already, you know there's a special collab on this thing with another Luke, Luke Combs. Hang on, we're busting it out as an ACC world premiere after Russell Dickerson. Worth your wild. American Country Countdown.
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0: 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An ACC world premiere from Luke Bryan and Luke Combs. It's Finders Keepers.
1: On American Country Countdown, it's Ryan Fox. And that's just one of the new tracks on Luke's new album, Signs, now out this weekend. And as Luke told Talk Shop Live, he is very happy this one found him.
2: This particular song was the first time ever in the history of me recording I did something in this manner. So you book your recording session, and typically you record about two songs per 3 hour session. Well, we finished it one. My manager is sitting there and she goes, "Hey, I resent you a song last night. Did you listen to it?" And I said, "No, I got busy." Well, she goes, "Let's listen to it real quick." We got in the car, me and my producers, going to lunch. We start jamming it in the car. And then I'm like, "Oh my God, we need to record this." We listen to it probably 10 times over the lunch break, get back. And the next session, we recorded it. You know, I didn't want to wake up the next day. What have I done? I burnt one that I wrote, in the session. The song's called Finders Keepers. It never lost its shine, and I did the vocals. And then I sent them to Luke Combs. I was like, "Hey, man, you know, never done this, but love to have you." And he hit me right back. "I'm on it." I'm like, "Yes." It was great that it went that way, and I'm really honored to have Luke be a part of this with me. And, you know, obviously the sharing the Luke name. I mean, I had the Luke name all to myself for a few years, and now that I got to share it with him. But we're excited to be on this thing together, and I really think it's one of the highlights of the album.
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Tucker Wetmore with an ACC sure shot. That one is sure to join the countdown very soon. Who told you that? On American Country Countdown. And Ryan, and fall means a lot of things. One of those things is award shows. And there's quite a few good ones if you're a fan of music. We got the CMAs coming up in November, but before that, the VMAs are next weekend. Who's up for a Moon Man in the country category for that one? We'll get into it after Megan Maroney vaults 7 whole spots this weekend with Medicine ACC.

0: else done this week? Choosing Texas now ties the all-time Billboard Hot 100 record with its 22nd week at number one. Right now it's tied with Mariah Carey's All I Want for Christmas Is You. And next week, if it's still at number one, it gets the undisputed crown. An unbelievable run for Ella Langley. American Country Countdown, it's Ryan. And that song could also take home a Video Music Award when they're handed out next weekend, because country is all over this show. Choosing Texas, up for a Moon Man in the Overall Song of the Year category. Up for Artists of the Year at the VMAs, Morgan Wallen and Taylor Swift. Meanwhile, in the Overall Best New Artist category, Stella Lefty has received a nom. Now, specifically when it comes to the Best Country noms at the VMAs, the country categories, Ella Langley, Kacey Musgraves, Lainey Wilson, Luke Combs, Shaboozey, and the aforementioned Stella Lefty will all battle it out. Should be fun to watch. Snoop Dogg will host the MTV Video Music Awards when they go down next Sunday, September 27th. On CBS.
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3: 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American Country Countdown. I'm Ryan Fox, your designated counter of the hits, and things have changed quite a bit over the past few years in how artists approach their careers, both in how they put out new music and how they approach the whole social media aspect of things. And our guest this weekend, Luke Bryan, says that last one has taken some getting used to. Hang on, we're talking to Luke all about it here in the next 15 minutes. But first, moving up three notches this weekend is a guy opening for Kenny Chesney on his brand new Vibe Room tour in 2027. Graylin James, Water to Wedding. ACC.
1: Number 20.

Braylon James at 22. That's Water to Wedding on American Country Countdown. You got Ryan Fox with all the hits and the stars coast to coast and around the world. And have you watched season 35 of Dancing with the Stars yet? It just premiered on Tuesday, but if you're one of those looking to get out of watching it with someone else, just tell them you suffer from chorophobia. That is the extreme fear of dancing. I'm going to put that in my vocabulary right now. You're welcome. Tyler Hubbard now in an ACC Next track, new and now. It's Land.

Hardy, Eric Church, Morgan Wallen, and Tim McGraw. That's MacArthur, number 21 on American Country Countdown. It's Ryan Fox, and we're celebrating Luke Bryan's new album out this weekend called Signs, hanging one-on-one with LB. And Luke has a bit of a bone to pick with social media. All right, he's about to tell us about all of that, but first, pull up a chair, grab a drink. Here's one margarita and ACC Extra.

0: That hit number one in July of 2020 here at American Country Countdown. One Margarita. It's Luke Bryan on ACC. Hanging here with Luke right now on the show. Your new album, Luke Signs, is now out. I'm loving this thing. There's one song on here called Fish, Hunt, Gulp, Drink.
1: Drink.
0: I noticed there's a few people online that are claiming falsely that you used AI to write this song. What's the weirdest thing you've heard about yourself online? Is that right up there?
1: Oh, my God. I mean, hell, I've heard that I've, you know, fathered a family with a man before. So, yeah. You know, I grew up in the, every artist that's growing up, the frustrating part is that I've become an artist in the world of social media and all of the negativity of that. And so now it's just another form. I mean, you know, it's like if my jeans were too tight, that was bad. If they're too loose, that was bad. So you start chasing, like trying to validate what you are to people that probably just don't like you anyway, or people that want to discredit what you're doing. I mean, is it frustrating? Yeah. I mean, when my co-writers have to go do a Rolling Stone interview because some 17-year-old claims something on a TikTok page or something. It just, you know, it's not really, I don't know. I mean, there was 3 years that people were like, if Luke Bryan brings up the word truck in another song, you know, we're gonna go burn his truck up. And I'm like, well, then I don't sing a truck song. And then next thing you know, two truck songs by other artists are, you know, 5 week number ones, and I'm like, well, I should have sang those truck songs. So, you know, the bottom line is, man, I'm just gonna be me. And if people wanna, you hate to use the term, there's no such thing as bad publicity and all that. But you know, I mean, my main thing is, you know, I do my deal, I work hard, I try to go sing every night, and I try to put albums out that are well rounded, that are fun, deep, light, and all this, and whatever happens.
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12: A few clouds tonight and a low of 8. Tomorrow we'll have sunshine with a gusting wind and a high of 22. On Monday, it'll be sunny, 25 degrees. Tuesday, sunshine and 27. Current weather conditions can be found anytime on your Swift Current online app. I'm Judy Peters.
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0: John Party at number 20. It's Boots Off on American Country Countdown. And Ryan Fox. And Party's known to be a lot of fun, but he's also pretty honest. In fact, during a recent Ask Me Anything he did for fans on Instagram, someone asked John, how are you? Truly. His answer, quote, hanging in there. Just a little defeated right now. End of quote. Is that in response to his recent divorce? We don't know, but we do know this. We love you, John. Hang in there. We're all pulling for you. Meanwhile, up five spots this weekend, Cole Wetzel and Ella Langley. Jaded is on American Country Countdown.
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Coetzel, Ella Langley, Jaded, 19, on American Country Countdown. It's Ryan Fox with the hits. And recently, newcomer Stella Lefty has been taking some heat from folks on social media. What does our guest Luke Bryan think about that? He'll weigh in after a guy who just played a big show with Luke and Jason Aldean last month in Washington, D.C. Dylan Scott, his former ACC number one. This town's been too good to us. American Country Countdown.

0: Luke, that was still set to come here on the show. We were talking a few minutes ago, though, about social media and how there's these false allegations out there that you used AI to write one of your new songs. But I feel like you're not the only artist this is happening to right now. It feels like people are ganging up on certain country stars.
1: I mean, you know, you got a girl like Stella Lefty that people have created a whole narrative just because she grew up in a wealthy family and the girl's out there crushing it. Just, I mean, people are always going to, it's just the way of the world. And 10 years from now, it'll be even worse than it is now. And you just pray that Jesus chills everybody out.
0: Yeah, you just go do your own thing. Look, and I love Stella Lefty. She was on the show here a few weeks back. She's fabulous.
1: Fabulous.
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6: 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In 2023, the theater was closed for about a year to undertake necessary renovations. 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
2: A few clouds tonight and a low of 8. Tomorrow we'll have sunshine with a gusting wind and a high of 22. On Monday it'll be sunny, 25 degrees. Tuesday sunshine and 27. Current weather conditions can be found anytime on your Swift Current online app. I'm Judy Peters.
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1: An ACC sure shot. That one is sure to join the countdown very soon from Flatland Cavalry. Never coming back. Coming up next, there's a lot of things you can expect from a Jason Aldean show when you see him live on the road. But there's something that he doesn't do. And we hear from Aldean about what that is after his former ACC number one. She's Country. 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
2: Number.

0: Remember that one? Hit number one here on ACC back in May of 2009. She's country. Jason Aldean on American Country Countdown. It's Ryan. And when you see Jason play live, there's one thing he says he won't do ever on stage. What is it? Well, this is what he recently told a crowd in Minneapolis.
1: It's a thing at the end of a show, a lot of times called an encore, where you guys think the show's over. Artist goes backstage, you guys sit out here and clap for like 5 minutes trying to get them to come back out and play a couple more songs. It's called an encore, and I think it's stupid, all right? I feel like if I'm back there and you guys are out here, we're just wasting time. So the way I like to do it, I just want to play you guys everything we got, and when the show's over, it's just over, all right?

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1: It started as a simple dishwashing session, but then the water stopped moving. A dark abyss formed in the sink. Was it a rogue potato peel? A wad of mystery here. Something more sinister.
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10: 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Number 17.

Kelly Roll moving up three spots to 17 on this weekend's American Country Countdown. That's Hands Up. I'm Ryan Fox, and I know it's only September, but what are folks thinking about dressing up as on October 31st? We get all Halloween-y on you in just two songs, but first, appropriately, an ACC number one from the band Perry. Better dig two.

0: seven spots this weekend to land at number 16 on American Country Countdown. 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
0: You got Ryan, and I know it's only September, but I wanted to get you this list before everything sells out. This is Yahoo's list of the biggest trending Halloween costumes for 2026. In no particular order here, Nikki from Obsession. Yes, the horror movie that has hit half a billion at the box office and has a 94% score on Rotten Tomatoes has people dressing up as the star of the movie. By the way, speaking of movies, if horror isn't your thing and you like the movie The Devil Wears Prada, Miranda Priestly, the character played by Meryl Streep, that costume's near the top of the list too. Now, if you want to go old school, how about Athena and Odysseus from The Odyssey? That's, of course, the box office smash starring Matt Damon and Zendaya. And that costume lets you dress like you're from back in the day and doesn't cost a ton. Meanwhile, couples looks continue with another Zendaya movie. You could go as Spider-Man and MJ from the movie franchise. Or I thought this one was cool. Wear all white and go as Bad Bunny from last year's big game. Maybe with some friends as dancing bushes. I don't know. Finally, for the kids, the aliens from Toy Story are big this Halloween.
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0: The biggest hits and the biggest stars play here every weekend. This is American Country Countdown. I'm Ryan Fox, your host from the ACC O'Reilly Auto Parts Studio. And recently, Jason Aldean and Luke Bryan found themselves inside the White House in Washington, D.C. What was that experience like? We're going to ask Luke Bryan about it here in the next 15 minutes. But first, CMA host Lainey Wilson and John Mayer moving up three notches this weekend with Bone Keys Wallet. ACC.

Crown Keys Wallet. That's number 15 on American Country Countdown. Lainey Wilson and John Mayer and Ryan. And if you're looking for a reason to spend more time watching football here this weekend, oh, this might work for you. According to sportspsychology.com, they say watching football games reduces loneliness and boosts your sense that life is more worthwhile. Sounds like a good excuse to me to watch 8 to 10 hours of football. Let me know if it works for you. Meanwhile, football junkie Chris Young is back this weekend with an ACC Next track, New and Now. I didn't come here to leave. American Country Countdown.

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1: Number 14.

Zach Top up one notch to 14 on this weekend's ACC at South of Sanity. And Ryan Fox. Luke Bryan's hanging with us on the show this weekend. And Luke has a new album out called Signs. It is so good. Just came out on Friday. And Luke really can do it all. He can sing. He can write songs. He can host award shows. Gives advice on American Idol. But what about working at the White House? We're going to ask him about his recent visit to D.C. along with his buddy Jason Aldean. After Jason sings this former ACC number one, Flyover States, American Country Countdown. A couple

0: That one landed at number one here on American Country Countdown in May of 2012. Jason Aldean, it's Flyover States on ACC. Ryan Fox hanging here with Luke Bryan, our special guest this weekend on the show. And recently, last month, as a matter of fact, Luke, you and Jason took your Double Down tour to Washington, D.C. You and Jason Aldean did a fake White House press briefing. If they gave you the job, would you be a good press secretary?
1: Man, I wouldn't think I

0: need to be doing press secretary. I think, you know, I'd probably have like a slingshot behind the podium and just like paintballs in it when somebody just start paintballing people in the press secretary room. But, you know, we were in D.C. doing our show. I had never really been to the White House in that capacity. Man, when you walk in there and you see the historic paintings and you see the rooms where decisions that have altered our whole existence, you know, when somebody goes, hey, you know, JFK sat there, or like this, you know, Ronald Reagan walked through this door and told something to Russia. I mean, I was really just a kid geeking out about the whole moment. And then when we saw the press secretary room, I mean, you know, Jason and I obviously had some fun with that. And then, you know, when you're in D.C., and you're walking in these government buildings and you see people working, you know, I mean, everybody obviously picks their sides of politics, but when you see people, the amount of work that they're doing late hours in the night, you know, pretty inspiring watching people work hard.
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12: A few clouds tonight and a low of 8. Tomorrow we'll have sunshine with a gusting wind and a high of 22. On Monday it'll be sunny, 25 degrees. Tuesday sunshine and 27. Current weather conditions can be found anytime on your Swift Current online app. I'm Judy Peters.

say so. Dan and Shay up four spots to 13 on American Country Countdown. Let's say so. Here with Ryan. And programming note, if you are setting the DVR, make sure you set a season pass for NBC's The Voice. It premieres a new season this week. And in the big red chairs, you'll have Adam Levine, Kelly Clarkson, Queen Latifah, and this guy, Riley Green. Think he's you drunk? ACC.

Riley Green moving up four spots to number 12 on American Country Countdown. That's Think He's You Drunk. It's Ryan Fox. And looky here, we're already three quarters of the way through 2026. But coming up, we fire the brakes on this year and travel back in time to the land of Shania, Pokemon, and Star Wars. And our ACC time machine after Tim McGraw and an ACC.

0: Tim McGraw. It's something like that. The number one song this weekend on the year we're traveling back to in our ACC Time Machine.
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0: It's Ryan, and watch your step as you hop aboard the ACC Time Machine here. We're going to take you back in time. We give you the facts, and you guess the year we've traveled to. That song, by the way, from Tim McGraw, something like that, reached the top of ACC Mountain at number one during this year. But that's not all that happened.
3: You refer to the prophecy of the one who will bring balance to the Force. You believe it's this boy?
4: He can see things before they happen.
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4: The Force is unusually strong with him.
0: Star Wars Episode One: The Phantom Menace, the first movie in the prequels for the Star Wars franchise, was the number one movie at the box office, making over $430 million in the U.S. alone.
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0: From the world of technology, the first ever BlackBerry was released. It wasn't announced as a phone, but rather a two-way wireless pager with email capabilities. How wild is that? Of course, eventually paving the way for the smartphones that we use today. 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
8: That don't impress me much.
0: And finally, Shania Twain took home CMA Entertainer of the Year. 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Folks were oohing and awing over the BlackBerry. 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
4: A few clouds tonight and a low of 8. Tomorrow we'll have sunshine with a gusting wind and a high of 22. On Monday it'll be sunny, 25 degrees. Tuesday sunshine and 27. Current weather conditions can be found anytime on your Swift

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2: All stacked up and nowhere to go.

played American Airlines Center in Dallas, Texas with Thomas Rhett on Thomas's Soundtrack to Life tour on Friday night. Zach John King, Get to Drinking, number 11 on American Country Countdown. It's Ryan Fox, and Luke Bryan is not only our guest here on the show this weekend, talking all about his brand new album, but he is out this weekend on his farm tour in Pennsylvania, Ohio, and Indiana. So you know that farming and agriculture is very important to him. In fact, we're going to talk to Luke about that after the guy just announced his big new five-room stadium tour this week. Kenny Chesney, she thinks my tractor's sexy. And AC

0: Moving up two spots to land in the top 10. Our guest this weekend, Luke Bryan. It's Country and She Knows It. American Country Countdown. It's Ryan Fox with all the hits and the stars. Luke, you got a brand new album. It just came out here on Friday. It is called Signs. You guys got to pick this thing up. It's so good. We were just talking about how you visited Washington, D.C. recently. And you've really met some heavy hitters there, haven't you?
1: Brooke Rollins, the Secretary of Agriculture, she and I have gotten to know each other. And it's really fun to be able to sit down with someone like her and talk agricultural related policies and stuff that she's working on. And when the Secretary of Ag looks at you and goes, Luke, do you have any ideas that I'm missing? You're like, so it's really been really fun.
0: Yeah, it's got to be surreal to find yourself in that situation, right? I mean, you did grow up in a farming family, and you're probably like, well, I mean, I do host a farm tour.
1: Well, and so me and, you know, you can cross pollinate stuff like that. And I think Brooke and even I've had a lot of governors come out to

0: farm tours through the years. And so it's been a real fun marriage when they want to hear my opinion on ag-related and even outdoors with fishing and hunting and conservation stuff.
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a good dude. Parker McCollum sitting just outside the countdown this weekend with Killin' Me and ACC Extra on American Country Countdown. It's Ryan Fox. And up next, Corey Kent has a secret collab he's working on with Jason Aldean. That's not the only thing he's asking Aldean to partake in. What's this all about? Oh, we find out after Lauren Elena and Chase Matthew. Number 9, All My Exes, American Country Countdown. Another bye.

ACC number one from Corey Kent. It's This Heart on American Country Countdown here with Ryan Fox. And Corey is releasing a new song with Jason Aldean called Rather Be Here. Check this out.

0: That's pretty good. But while in the studio recording that song, Corey asked Jason to stop singing and start dancing.
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3: Coast to coast and around the world, this is American Country Countdown. It's Ryan Fox, and I feel like Countdown's flying by this weekend. Thank you so much for grabbing a handle and hanging on with us from the ACC O'Reilly Auto Parts Studio. Country superstar and our good friend Luke Bryan is back with us this hour, talking about his annual beach party, Crash My Playa. All the latest details with Luke here in the next 15 minutes. Plus, we'll take a closer look at the nominations for this year's 60th annual CMA Awards. All on the way this hour, but first, a CMA New Artist nominee from 2024, Bailey Zimmerman, Chevy Silverado, American Country Countdown.

Bailey Zimmerman, Chevy Silverado at number 8 on this weekend's American Country Countdown. It's Ryan, and imagine you're taking your wedding photos on the biggest day of your life when floating the river on a raft behind you is none other than Shaboozy. It happened in Cali recently. The bride looked shocked, the groom couldn't stop laughing, and the memories, well, they'll last a lifetime. This one is sure to join the countdown very soon. An ACC Sure Shot, Cowgirl, American Country Countdown. Girl, shake it.

Again, number 7 on American Country Countdown. It's Ryan Fox, and Ella's going to have a big fall. We'll explain coming up. But first, it's a tradition like no other. No, I'm not talking about the Masters or football or Thanksgiving or anything like that for that matter. No, it's Luke Bryan's annual beach party happening every January in Mexico. We're talking Crash My Playa with LB after he sings the song that gave him the name, Crash My Party. Former ACC number 1 and an ACC.

0: That one hit number one here in American Country Countdown back in July of 2013. So our guest this weekend, Luke Bryan. It's Crash My Party, American Country Countdown, Ryan Fox. Luke, it happens every year, and every year I keep telling myself I'm going to go. Crash My Playa, your big beach party in Mexico. It returns in January. And I just thought right now we'd give you the floor. Give us your elevator pitch on why we should all make a plan to meet together at Crash My Playa.
1: 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So the weeks that we pick typically is the worst weather in the United States and Canada. 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
19: A few clouds tonight and a low of 8. Tomorrow we'll have sunshine with a gusting wind and a high of 22. On Monday, it'll be sunny, 25 degrees. Tuesday, sunshine and 27. Current weather conditions can be found anytime on your Swift Current online app. I'm Judy Peters.
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0: John Morgan, moving up one spot to number six with Kid Myself on American Country Countdown. It's Ryan Fox, and we played Ella Langley a little while back, and while she is leading all nominees at the upcoming CMA Awards with nine, she's not the only leading lady on that list. In fact, her good buddy and fellow songwriter Miranda Lambert is on it, too. We get to that after Miranda's former ACC number one, Bluebird, and ACC Extra.
1: Yeah.

0: ACC number one from 2020, Bluebird, Miranda Lambert on American Country Countdown. And Ryan and Miranda is second to Ella Langley with 7 big nominations for this year's CMA Awards coming up in November in Nashville. In fact, the two are going to go head-to-head, Ella and Miranda will, in the female vocalist category, along with Megan Maroney, Casey Musgraves, and Lainey Wilson. Ella's also going to face off with Lainey in another category, which we'll discuss a little bit later. By the way, Ella and Miranda and Casey combined for 21 nominations. Not bad for the ladies. And of course, Lainey Wilson is back to host for the third straight time, November 18th. Cannot wait for the CMA Awards. And also, can't wait to talk about the nominees for Entertainer of the Year, which we'll do next when American Country Countdown comes right back.
1: He's counting them down for you.
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Fresh Face, Gavin Adcock with an ACC Next track. New and now, it's Wannabe on American Country Countdown. You got Ryan, and there's no wannabes when it comes to the heavy hitters on this list for CMA Entertainer of the Year for this year's festivities. We got that list on the way in just minutes. Not on this list in any capacity this year, though, shockingly, is this guy, Morgan Wallen. His latest, Been By Now, is on American Country Countdown.

0: former ACC number one from Chris Stapleton. You should probably leave on American Country Countdown. It's Ryan Fox. And believe it or not, Chris Stapleton has never won a CMA Entertainer of the Year award. You're thinking, how's that possible? Well, I don't know. But he's been nominated for the CMA Entertainer of the Year award 8 times. In fact, he holds the record for being nominated the most for the Entertainer of the Year trophy without actually winning it. Could this be his year? He's up against Ella Langley, Luke Combs, Cody Johnson, and reigning Entertainer of the Year and the host of this year's show, Lainey Wilson. Let me know who you got. You can link up with me on socials anywhere at Ryan Fox Now and at AmericanCountryCountdown.com. And we'll all watch to see who wins when the 60th annual CMA Awards air live from Nashville, November 18th on ABC.
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3: A few clouds tonight and a low of 8. Tomorrow we'll have sunshine with a gusting wind and a high of 22. On Monday it'll be sunny, 25 degrees. Tuesday sunshine and 27. Current weather conditions can be found anytime on your Swift Current Online app. I'm Judy Peters.
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6: 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I'm Austin Mattis, and yes, the day has finally come. The Broncos 40th anniversary season home opener. Happy to be bringing you the call of all the action here tonight. It's looking like already the Innovation Plex is getting packed, it's getting loud, and I can't wait to celebrate 40 years of Broncos hockey with all you tuning in across Southwest Saskatchewan, and I guess for those you now tuning in on YouTube. Nonetheless, the Broncos taking on the Prince Albert Raiders here tonight after going 2-2, 0-1 on the preseason. Now they open it up here against the Raiders, a team that they haven't won against all last season. They went 0-8 against the Raiders last season, and now looking to bounce back here tonight. Of course, the Raiders, Eastern Conference champions last year, and what a great run they had. They end up going on to play Everett in the final. They end up losing that, but nonetheless, a very, very good season for the Raiders and the Broncos. Last year was a season of building, without a doubt, and now they've added some new pieces and taken a look at some of the new guys, some of the returning guys here on those Broncos roster. We'll get into that right now. So some of the returning names that you may recognize on this Broncos roster: Colton Alleyne, Hyde Davidson, Jace McFall, Carter Moen, Brendan Rudolph, Parker Rondeau, Trey Wilkie, Jaden Ilescu, Brock Birch, Daxon Urich, Sawyer Dingman, Zach Pantelakis, Archer Cook, and Aiden Eskett, all the returning players here on this Broncos squad. But if you're wondering, that's not too many. Well, there's a lot of new names as well. And now looking at some of the new guys, Avi Kastrogod, number 5 on defense. Ty Meunier, who was acquired from the Calgary Hitmen over the summer via trade. Cade Rudig, who just came off a championship with the Everett Silvertips, now here on the Broncos back end. Hudson Kilowhite was traded here from the Lethbridge Hurricanes over the offseason. Gavin Harrison played a few games with the Broncos last year, but he gets the call-up, or is now he's on the team here this year. Not in the lineup tonight, though. Ashton McCann, another new name, played a few games with the Broncos last season, but now getting the full-time go, also not in the lineup tonight. Luke Huska, he played one game with the Broncos last year. Nonetheless, another guy who's getting in the lineup tonight is a 2010-born out of Calgary. And one of the biggest guys who's making a huge splash for the Broncos, a new player on the team, Jacob Beaulieu, the overager, 2006 born out of Quebec. And if you've been watching the preseason, well, he's all about that action. And let me tell you, we'll see if he'll bring it here tonight. He's been a fan favorite. And then taking a look at some of the Euros, the new additions to the Broncos team, Oliver Torkey, Stepan Fadushev, Yuri Vlasenko, all picked up here in this past import draft, and now all being in the lineup here tonight. A few other new guys, Cal Conway, who will be getting the start in between the pipes tonight, traded over from Wenatchee, and then Hudson Kowalczyk, played with the Omaha Lancers of the USHL last year, was originally a Regina draft pick back in 2023, but hasn't played a game for them, has been spending time down in the USHL, originally from Winnipeg, and that kind of goes over the Broncos roster, some of the new, some of the turning, and all those guys here, so a totally different Broncos team than what we saw last season. Of course, new head coach and general manager Travis Crickard now driving the boat here for the Swift Current Broncos. So all in all, a real exciting season here for fans across Swift Current. And like I mentioned, they're going to kick it off here tonight against the Prince Albert Raiders. They had a tough time against the Raiders, given the Raiders were the best team in the Eastern Conference last season. Now we'll

0: see if we can change the script, and the Broncos look to get that first win of this season here tonight against the Raiders. The Raiders coming off of a win last night against the Regina Pats, but nonetheless, we'll see what they're all about here tonight. And big news if you're a Broncos fan. Well, the Raiders here tonight without two of their top guys in Jonas Sievertson, Brandon Gorzinski. One is at Vegas camp, one is at Dallas camp, and then Mikael Orshelak not getting the start tonight as well, the Detroit Red Wings starting netminders. So three of the top guys here for the Raiders not playing in the lineup tonight, but nonetheless still a very young, talented team. And that'll basically do it for our little pregame show. We usually take it on a little longer, but we got an extended interview with Broncos head coach, general manager Travis Crickard. So we'll take a break. We'll come back. It's about 5-6 minutes, so grab your popcorn, grab your coffee, grab whatever, and enjoy a little chat with Travis Crickard talking about some of the injuries, how the preseason went, and so much more. So stick around. That'll be coming up next as we get ready for Puck Drop here on the Broncos 40th anniversary season opener. It's the Broncos taking on the Raiders, all going down here at the Iplex in Swift Current. I'm Austin Mattis bringing you the call of all the action. We'll be back with more with Reddit Equipment, Case IH, Broncos Hockey.
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1: Welcome to your Swift Current Broncos Coaches Show. I'm Austin Mattis and happy to be joined by Broncos General Manager, Head Coach Travis Crickard as we get ready for the Broncos 40th anniversary season home opener. Well, Travis, before we get into today's game, let's take a look back at preseason. Team goes 2-2-0-1 throughout the preseason. Just some of your takeaways there through those five games.
2: We have a lot of work to do still. I like the look of some of the young lads who played with us during the scrimmages and rookie game. I think the future is bright as we work in toward the 2010 and 2011 age group of the team. But in terms of the actual team, we still have a lot of work to do in terms of playing to our identity. And I would say another thing is kind of role clarity and role commitment. We talked with the guys this week about that. And I think with me coming in new and really suggesting to the guys that it's a start again mentality, we're not going off what happened last year. We're going off what happened in training camp and the preseason games. I think it's been a bit of an adjustment period of guys learning to play a little bit uncomfortable. So I think as we work our way through the beginning of the regular season, we're going to find out when I say we have work to do, just how much work we have to do.
1: All right, and then looking at yesterday, a big announcement for the team, announcing the leadership group, Carter Moen, Hyde Davidson, get to wear the A's, and then, of course, Jacob Beaulieu, Parker Rondeau, and Trey Wilkie, also part of the leadership group, not wearing letters. Can maybe just talk to us how you came to that decision and maybe a little bit of an explanation on the two A's, the three leaders, no captain.
2: Guaranteed. So I always commit to kind of a process of learning about who leaders are through a few different ways, and I actually kind of stole this from the New Zealand All Blacks because I really appreciated the process rather than just doing a vote on who's captain. So I think there's three levels. There's seniority, who has the most experience in the league, age, playoff experience, that would go in the bucket. Another thing that would go in the bucket is who's living by the team values the most, being a good person, earning your brand every day, riding for each other, and being a Bronco on and off the ice. So who's living by those? And the last is, it's on the players. And when I say it's on the players, we kind of ask them questions.

0: lending a hand, and a couple of other things that kind of go into being a leader. And ultimately, through that process, it was very evident from the coaching staff's perspective and the players' perspective that Hyde and Carter were essentially unanimous across the board. And then Trey, Jacob, and Parker, in terms of the player questionnaire and the coaching staff, they fulfilled certain areas such as willingness to hold teammates accountable or willingness to lend a hand, help guys out if they're not sure what's happening. But maybe they didn't quite meet every single category. So what we opted to do was name the two alternates, have the other three involved in the group, and then over time, if someone emerges as kind of meeting all those criteria, then they'll get a letter too. And hey, maybe when it's all said and done, I'll say, hey, my bad, should have just gave you a letter right from the get-go. And in terms of who will be the captain, still learning about the group, feel like there might be one guy who could be emerging, but want to see how we do through games and maybe when times are good or times are hard.
1: And now coming into this one today for the home opener, probably a little bit bigger roster than you were expecting. 28 guys overall. Quickly, can you just kind of run us through the injury situation that kind of resulted in that large roster group?
0: Yeah, it's been a bit of a challenge throughout the preseason. We have Daxon Yerricks. He's out for an undisclosed amount of time with a lower body injury. Same for Brock Birch. Undisclosed amount of time, lower body. Lincoln Ayers Assad, unfortunately, he's really never even touched the ice since coming here. I think, which has been really tough for us, but I would say even more difficult for that young man to kind of go through first Western Hockey League experience and you don't even get to touch the sheet. Then we have Gavin Harrison, who got injured against Moose Jaw in the preseason. Now it's looking like he's going to be out for an undisclosed amount of time with an upper body injury. And then Aiden Eskett has kind of been in and out throughout the camp and the preseason with a lower body injury, and he is starting to skate again. So we'll kind of be monitoring that over the course of next week's practices to see where he's at and what he's going to be capable of.
1: And now the big home opener here tonight, your debut in the regular season with the Swift Current Broncos and a real new-looking roster taking on the defending Eastern Conference champions, the Prince Albert Raiders. I know it's a new season and there's a new team on both sides with the Broncos, 0-8 against the Raiders last season. So some of the keys and some of the things you want to see from the guys out there on the ice today if you want to end up on the right side of things?
0: Well, I think the first thing is not to underestimate the team over there. I think anytime a team goes that far in the playoffs the year prior, the natural inclination would be to think all their top guys are gone, but they still have a very good top six forward group. They have some quality D on the back end. This is, I think, still a very dangerous team. So when I think of them and what I've seen, this is a team that we need to get the puck out of their hands as early as possible, either through our forecheck or our backcheck. They're very good off the rush. They're fast. So that would be a big key. I would say another one was in terms of penalties taken last year. I think they were somewhere around eighth or ninth. So the more we can force them to reach and maybe take a penalty, let's try to work on our power play and cash in there. That would be another really big one for us. And then the last one would be, I like what we're learning to do with the puck. We're learning to try to attack through the middle of the ice a little more. And I think when we do that in general, we will back teams off as we enter their offensive zone. But I feel like in watching PA, anytime that happened against them, their D really back off. So then that opens up opportunities to make plays. So if we can focus on those three, I feel like we'll be looking at a pretty good game for us.
1: Awesome, Travis. Well, I appreciate you taking the time. Best of luck and have fun out there tonight with your Broncos debut for the regular season.
0: Oh, we will. Thank you.
1: All right, folks, that's Broncos General Manager, Head Coach Travis Crickard. I'm Austin Madison. We'll be back with more for your Reddit equipment in KSIH Broncos hockey.
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